0: Det her er Skala FM. Skru op for humøret.
1: They say the holy water's watered down, and this town's lost its faith.

comes the two to the three to the four. When it's last call and they kick us out the door. It's getting kinda late, but the ladies want some more. Oh my, good Lord. Tell them drink some.